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0: Congratulations to our latest Carpets Plus Color Tile Student Athlete Spotlight winners, Raiden Todd and Lizzie Bucklin. Raiden Todd is a senior on the Bedford North Lawrence boys soccer team. He moved to the winger position this season and has already scored his first two career goals, including his first penalty kick against Edgewood in a 2-1 victory. He's also excelling in the classroom with a 4.3 GPA. Lizzie Bucklin is a junior at Bloomington South. She's a three-year starter at center back for the girls' soccer team and was named a team captain as just a junior. Lizzie is also a member of the Indy 11 NL soccer team and is in contention for a position on the U.S. junior national team. She's also having a great year in school with a 4.25 GPA. 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

congratulations to our latest Carpets Plus Color Tile Student Athlete Spotlight winners, Raiden Todd and Lizzie Bucklin. Raiden Todd is a senior on the Bedford North Lawrence boys soccer team. He moved to the winger position this season and has already scored his first two career goals, including his first penalty kick against Edgewood in a 2-1 victory. He's also excelling in the classroom with a 4.3 GPA. Lizzie Bucklin is a junior at Bloomington South. She's a three-year starter at center back for the girls' soccer team and was named a team captain as just a junior. Lizzie is also a member of the Indy 11 NL soccer team and is in contention for a position on the U.S. junior national team. She's also having a great year in school with a 4.25 GPA. 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
1: 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Oh, wait. Hold on. I just got a text. Oh, there's another one. Wow. Busy, busy me. 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
2: 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I just got a message. My friends keep commenting on my comment. 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
1: Nurse, I need you to apply pressure to the head wound until I can get to it. 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

0: but I didn't mean to. I swear, we went to dinner. 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
1: 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Why didn't you tell us that? 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
2: Hey, sweetie. 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You want to get out of here?
0: I can't believe this. Really, doctor? She's really okay?
1: 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No, not really. Nurse, get me a suture kit. Stat.
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1: Hey, there's my son. You've been in your room all morning.
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1: Susan?
3: 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Yay, electronics. 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

0: Congratulations to our latest Carpets Plus Color Tile Student Athlete Spotlight winners, Raiden Todd and Lizzie Bucklin. Raiden Todd is a senior on the Bedford North Lawrence boys soccer team. He moved to the winger position this season and has already scored his first two career goals, including his first penalty kick against Edgewood in a 2-1 victory. He's also excelling in the classroom with a 4.3 GPA. Lizzie Bucklin is a junior at Bloomington South. She's a three-year starter at center back for the girls' soccer team and was named a team captain as just a junior. Lizzie is also a member of the Indy 11 NL soccer team and is in contention for a position on the U.S. junior national team. She's also having a great year in school with a 4.25 GPA. 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
2: Yes, Mom?
1: I wanted to talk to you about something and... Oh, wait. Hold on. I just got a text. Oh, there's another one. Wow. Busy, busy me. 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
2: 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My friends keep commenting on my comment. Oh, there's another one. 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
1: Nurse, I need you to apply pressure to the head wound until I can get to it. I'm concerned she's lost too much blood. You in the corner, who are you? You're not supposed to be here.
2: She's my girlfriend, Doctor.
1: You need to wait out in the waiting room.
2: Please, Doctor, I want to stay with her.
1: Look, she's been badly injured. 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
2: Please, Doctor, she has to be okay. I didn't mean to do this. I love her.
1: Wait a second. You were the driver?
2: Yes, but I didn't mean to. I swear, we went to dinner. I was just buzzed. I only had a few drinks.
1: Just buzzed? Why didn't you tell us that? In that case, your girlfriend is fine.
3: 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I feel great. 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
1: Congratulations to our latest Carpets Plus Color Tile Student Athlete Spotlight winners, Raiden Todd and Lizzie Bucklin. Raiden Todd is a senior on the Bedford North Lawrence boys soccer team. He moved to the winger position this season and has already scored his first two career goals, including his first penalty kick against Edgewood in a 2-1 victory. He's also excelling in the classroom with a 4.3 GPA. Lizzie Bucklin is a junior at Bloomington South. She's a three-year starter at center back for the girls' soccer team and was named a team captain as just a junior. Lizzie is also a member of the Indy 11 NL soccer team and is in contention for a position on the U.S. junior national team. She's also having a great year in school with a 4.25 GPA. 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

0: B97, that is Dua Lipa. Now for the weather. Currently 72 today. It should be pretty hot once again. Sunny throughout the day with a high around 93 and heat index values as high as 101. Then tonight, a slight chance of storms overnight with a low around 71. Tomorrow, a chance of storms again with a high of 87. And on Saturday, we're back to sunny and hot with a high around 92. Coming up soon, some Cat's Eye and some Ray on B97.
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B97, that is Bruno Mars. Coming up after the top of the hour, we'll talk sports with Austin Render. Up next, Deja Vu, Olivia Rodrigo.

0: today's best music, B97. That is Somber. Now let's talk sports with Austin Render, brought to you by Overhead Door. Austin, what's going on?
1: Yeah, Bloomington South girls soccer lost to 7th-ranked Cathedral 2-1. South's goal came from Addie Alexander. North girls soccer got shut out by Plainfield 1-0. Plainfield takes the mid-state title at 5-0. Cougars dropped to 3-2. We have basketball schedules. Let's start on the men's side. We already knew the non-con, so we'll focus on the Big Ten part. They played two early games. Rutgers on December 1st at home, and then a road trip to Iowa December 7th. Purdue games. Those are going to be February 16th at home and March 5th on the road. The men's trip out west to face Oregon and Washington will be in early January. On the women's side, they get an early tilt at Northwestern December 5th. Then they go back to non-con until December 29th when they host Rutgers. They'll go to Purdue January 31st and host the Boilermakers February 14th. And the women will go out west to face Oregon and Washington February 7th through the 10th. The full schedule is, of course, available on IUHoosiers.com. For those going to the IU football game this weekend, they have once again instituted the empty water bottle rule. You can bring in a sealed water bottle and an empty reusable water bottle. With fill-up stations around the main concourse, they'll also have misting stations as well. Don't forget tonight, Inside Indiana Football with Don Fisher and Kurt Cignetti. That's at Yogi's at 7:05.
0: All right, thank you. Coming up here soon, some Zed with Foxes on V97. 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Alexandra Edens Black, John and Sarah Giddens, Austin Belisles, Brady Adams, Brent Pierce, and Whiskey Graves. 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
0: Now let's check out the weather. 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So right now it's 72 today. It should be sunny throughout the day and pretty hot with a high around 93 and heat index values as high as 101. Then tonight a slight chance of storms and a low around 71. Tomorrow a chance of storms again with a high around 87. And then on Saturday, sunny and hot again with a high around 92.
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0: Miley Cyrus on deck. 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

B97. That is Taylor Swift. Coming up in a few, your B97 birthday shout outs brought to you by IU Auditorium. 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This is Huntrex. I was

0: B97. That's the Kid Laroi and Justin Bieber. 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So a happy 33rd birthday to Tatiana from your friend Erica.
1: Happy birthday.
0: And then a happy 52nd birthday to Max from your wife and kids.
1: Happy birthday.
0: And then a good celebrity list. It's kind of all over the place. We've got Jimmy Johnson, 51. Oh. And then Elvira, 75.
1: That's a good one.
0: I know. Baz Luhrmann, 64.
1: Okay.
0: Patrick Mahomes, 31.
1: Okay.
0: Danielle Brooks from Orange is the New Black, 37.
1: Yeah.
0: We have Slater, 30.
1: Happy birthday, Slater.
0: And then Paul Feig, 64.
1: Good list.
0: Yeah.
1: That's a good list.
0: That is a really good list.
1: Nice variety.
0: Yeah.
1: Patrick Mahomes. Are you in or out on Patrick Mahomes?
0: I don't know anything about that man. I think he plays football or used to. Yeah.
1: He's Travis Kelce's teammate.
0: Yeah, I thought there was something in there.
1: Something going on with them.
0: Something going on with them.
1: Yeah.
0: I have no idea.
1: They're buddies.
0: Okay.
1: I think he's weird.
0: Yeah.
1: Vibes.
0: Yeah, just a weird vibe.
1: He's got weird vibes.
0: But I can see that.
1: He was a good quarterback. I don't know if he's a good quarterback anymore.
0: I don't know.
1: He won all those Super Bowls, so he has to be.
0: Yeah. Maybe he's just hanging out now. Yeah, but he's won enough.
1: He's won enough. And happy birthday, Slater.
0: Yeah, happy birthday, Slater. Happy birthday, Paul Feig. I love Paul Feig. So
1: good
0: to see. Yeah, good list. If you have a birthday coming up, definitely let us know. Just send us a text at 812-339-9797 before 7:30. Coming up here soon, we'll check out your local news update. Then Leon Thomas on the way on
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15: Thanks, Macy and Olivia. Good morning, and here's what's happening. The city of Bloomington is inviting residents to help select names for two new streets planned for the Hopewell development, which is located on the former downtown hospital site. The city alleges to have received more than 130 submissions from last week's open submission period, which it has dwindled down to five semifinal choices, which are Fellowship Lane, Hartwell Lane, Perseverance Lane, Possibility Lane, and Welcome Lane. Check out the link to the survey on our social media pages so you can cast your ballot before September the 20th. A Bloomington-based production company is having to answer for what has been described as missed payments to cast and crew of the movie Little Five, a film based on the 1988 creation of the local women's bicycle race. Much of the filming took place on IU's campus and downtown Bloomington over the summer. A PR firm hired by Pegasus Pictures announced a payroll issue and suggested that it has been resolved. And the Greene County Sheriff's Department is warning the community of a phone scam where residents are being told they have missed jury duty and must pay a fine to avoid criminal charges. The Sheriff's Office reminds the public that they will never call to ask for payments over the phone. This is Skip Daly, and that's a look at your B97 News.

0: Today's best music, B97. That is Olivia Dean. So yesterday, I got to go to the movies.
1: That's so amazing.
0: Yeah, it was really exciting. I was a little worried because it was so hot.
1: Yeah.
0: So like half the theaters were shut down in the AMC.
1: Oh, you went to the Bloomington AMC?
0: Yeah, I did. And like when you walk in the right side, all of those theaters were closed.
1: Oh.
0: But all the theaters on the left were open.
1: Okay.
0: So they did still have movies showing, and it was nice and cold in there. It was good. All good. And Coyote versus Acme, I really liked it.
1: Okay.
0: It was like divided among my group.
1: Okay.
0: Like some people didn't think it was as funny as they expected. I thought it was really well done. I thought the acting was really good. Like John Cena was such a perfect bad guy bullying Looney Tunes.
1: Okay. He was sort of the villain.
0: Yeah. He was the villain. And I think it was the role he was born to play. And it was really good. I thought it was really funny.
1: Yeah.
0: I loved Wile E. Coyote. They made him so charming.
1: Aww.
0: He's so funny. He doesn't even talk, but you
1: That's
0: were like
1: beautiful.
0: Really rooting for him. Like I kind of wanted him to get the Roadrunner, you know? I've never felt that way before.
1: Wow.
0: But they really made me empathize with his dream, you
1: wow.
0: know? It was like, he has a dream. He drew it out in little stick figures. He wants it so bad.
1: And this is a courtroom drama.
0: Yeah.
1: Looney Tunes.
0: It was

0: Overall, a courtroom drama. Okay. They're in court a couple times. There's definitely a lot of action outside the courts.
1: Okay.
0: It's also like a mystery very much.
1: Oh.
0: There's like a big underlying mystery with the Acme Corporation. They're doing sketchy things.
1: Okay.
0: And they've got to figure it out. So there's some like detective work in there too.
1: Okay.
0: But it was really fun.
1: Fun.
0: So I highly recommend it.
1: That's
0: I think
1: great.
0: It's PG. I would say it's good for the whole family.
1: Okay, that's good.
0: Yeah.
1: And they're showing it at the Buskirk soon.
0: Oh, are they?
1: If you didn't know.
0: Yeah, I didn't.
1: As part of their like fall sort of film series they're doing right now.
0: Okay.
1: So they are showing it there. Because I don't know if it's going to be in theaters much longer.
0: Yeah, not sure. It's been doing well in the box office, but it's already been in theaters for a few weeks, so...
1: Yeah, that sounds like it's going to be a fun time. I'm glad that it's good.
0: Yeah, people, I liked it a lot.
1: People are liking it. I think they're a little too favored because this movie was like canned by Warner Brothers.
0: Yeah, I do think that maybe like the overhype about it could be why some members of my group were a little underwhelmed. Mm-hmm. I didn't even watch the trailer. I went in with like zero expectations, and I think that's why I really enjoyed it. It's just a solid movie. It's nothing like crazy. It's not the greatest movie I've ever seen, but it was very solid.
1: Is it a perfect 3-star film?
0: I would say so, yeah. Yeah.
1: That is great to know.
0: Yeah. Absolutely. So I really recommend it.
1: Okay.
0: Coming up here soon, some Olivia Rodrigo and some Ella Langley on B97.
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0: B97, that is Justin Bieber. Now let's talk sports with Austin Render, brought to you by Overhead Door. Austin, what's going on?
1: Yeah, Bloomington South girls soccer lost to 7th-ranked Cathedral 2-1. South's goal came from Addie Alexander. North girls soccer lost 1-0 to Plainfield. That gives Plainfield the top spot in the Mid-State Conference at 5-0. Cougars dropped to 3-2. We have basketball schedules for the men's and women's teams in the Big Ten. Let's start on the men's side. They'll begin. The men played two games in early December in the middle of their non-conference schedule. It'll be Rutgers at home December 1st and then Iowa on the road December 7th. Later, when Big Ten play resumes, we know they'll play Purdue twice, February 16th at home, March 5th on the road. The men's trip out west to face Oregon and Washington is in early January. On the women's side, they get an early tilt at Northwestern December 5th, just one early Big Ten game for the women. Then after another little dip in a non-conference play, they come home to play Rutgers December 29th. Two games against Purdue, January 31st at Purdue and February 14th at home. And the women's trip out west to the Pacific Northwest will be February 7th through the 10th. Full schedules, of course, available on IUHoosiers.com. For those going to the IU football game this weekend, they've once again instituted the empty water bottle rule. You can bring in a sealed water bottle and an empty reusable water bottle, and there will be fill-up stations around the main concourse, also some misting stations as well to help you cool down. They are saying that that is going to be the final week that that is instituted. They're expecting that with Big Ten play rolling around in a night game next Friday night. Hopefully temperatures will be more normal than they have been here. Don't forget, tonight is Inside Indiana Football. Don Fisher, Kurt Cignetti, they'll be live at Yogi's at 7:05.
0: All right, thank you. Coming up here soon, some Ariana Grande and some Taylor Swift on B97.
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0: Now for the weather, it's brought to you this time by Menards. Right now it's mostly sunny and 71. Today it should stay sunny throughout the day and it should once again get hotter, a high around 93 today, and heat index values as high as 101. Then tonight a slight chance of storms and a low around 71. Tomorrow a chance of storms again and a high around 87. And then on Saturday, it should be sunny and hot with a high around 92.
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0: Coming up in a few, Taylor Swift, then Lizzo on the way. Right now, it's Ariana Grande on B97.

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0: Can you please wake up?
1: New music, hot takes, and way too much caffeine. It's what's going on, and it's only on B97. They promise to decaffeinate after the show.

0: B97, that is Bruno Mars. So a quick traffic update back on the bypass. Yesterday it was kind of clogged up coming into town. Now it's clogged up going to the west side.
1: Yes.
0: Yeah.
1: So if you're going to Ellettsville, Spencer, or even the west side of Bloomington, it's going to be back down to that one lane.
0: Yeah.
1: So there's a little bit more traffic. So if you're going that way,
0: maybe use Google Maps, find a way around it.
1: Yes.
0: Make sure that's still the fastest route, because it very well may not be.
1: Yes, so might have to double check your routes.
0: Yeah, and then also we have a giveaway for you right now, because Waitress is coming soon to IU Auditorium. It'll be there for two nights, I believe. We have tickets for Tuesday, September 29th.
1: Okay.
0: And it's going to be a great show. I'm really excited.
1: I love it.
0: Music by Sarah Bareilles.
1: So good.
0: Yeah.
1: It's 10 years of Waitress.
0: Oh, yeah.
1: It is about she's a baker. She bakes pies. She's a waitress, and she's sort of in like a, she's kind of stuck in her life, and a very crazy like event happens to her, and it's so good. It is a little sad.
0: Okay.
1: It's a little sad. It's got a lot of hearts, so get ready to cry.
0: Yeah.
1: And just feel all the feels. I love Waitress. It's one of my favorites.
0: Oh, okay.
1: So if you haven't seen Waitress,
0: yeah,
1: highly recommend trying to get some tickets right now.
0: Absolutely. So for your chance to head to that show, just send us a text, Waitress, to 812-339-9797. Again, text the word Waitress to 812-339-9797 for your chance to see it at IU Auditorium on September 29th.
1: I'm excited.
0: Me too. Coming up soon, we'll check out your local news update, then Dominic Fike on the way on B97.
2: 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Raiden Todd is a senior on the Bedford North Lawrence boys soccer team. He moved to the winger position this season and has already scored his first two career goals, including his first penalty kick against Edgewood in a 2-1 victory. He's also excelling in the classroom with a 4.3 GPA. Lizzie Bucklin is a junior at Bloomington South. She's a three-year starter at center back for the girls' soccer team and was named a team captain as just a junior. Lizzie is also a member of the Indy 11 NL soccer team and is in contention for a position on the U.S. junior national team. She's also having a great year in school with a 4.25 GPA. 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
9: Thanks, Macy and Olivia. Good morning, and here's what's happening. The city of Bloomington is inviting residents to help select names for two new streets planned for the Hopewell development, which is located on the former downtown hospital site. The city alleges to have received more than 130 submissions from last week's open submission period, which it has dwindled down to five semifinal choices, which are Fellowship Lane, Hartwell Lane, Perseverance Lane, Possibility Lane, and Welcome Lane. Check out the link to the survey on our social media pages so you can cast your ballot before September the 20th. A Bloomington-based production company is having to answer for what has been described as missed payments to cast and crew of the movie Little Five, a film based on the 1988 creation of the local women's bicycle race. Much of the filming took place on IU's campus and downtown Bloomington over the summer. A PR firm hired by Pegasus Pictures announced a payroll issue and suggested that it has been resolved. And the Greene County Sheriff's Department is warning the community of a phone scam where residents are being told they have missed jury duty and must pay a fine to avoid criminal charges. The Sheriff's Office reminds the public that they will never call to ask for payments over the phone. This is Skip Daly, and that's a look at your B97 News.

What's Going On with Macy and Olivia every morning on B97. Oh, I leave quiet.

0: B97, that is Olivia Rodrigo. So now for the B-Town Beat, let's see what's going on in Bloomington this week. So today, over at the historic Bloomington Speedway, they're doing something really cool. They've got a concert going on.
1: Oh, yeah?
0: Yeah. So it's an EDM concert. DJ Ian Asher is going to be there.
1: Oh.
0: So this one's a pretty big deal. I've heard a lot of people talking about this.
1: Mm-hmm.
0: I'm not really in the know when it comes to EDM.
1: I'm not either.
0: But I've looked into him. He seems to be a really big, like, up-and-coming guy.
1: Mm-hmm.
0: And so it seems like it's going to be a lot of fun. They're going to do like a whole large scale production with lighting and visuals and everything.
1: Whoa.
0: Yeah. So they're really transforming the Bloomington Speedway into like a concert venue, which I think will be really fun to see.
1: That is so fun.
0: Yeah.
1: So are tickets on sale?
0: Yeah. Tickets are on sale. Like I said, that is tonight.
1: Mm-hmm.
0: Looks like it's scheduled from 6 to 10 p.m.
1: Oh.
0: You can find more info over at myplots.com.
1: Okay.
0: That is where the Visit Bloomington link takes you.
1: Okay.
0: I think the Historic Bloomington Speedway also has some info about it over on their website. So yeah, still time to get some tickets.
1: Sounds fun. It's going to be a great night too.
0: It is. Yeah, we have good weather. Bloomington Speedway getting lucky for once. It does look like there's a slight chance of rain, but not very much.
1: Yeah.
0: Yeah, so I think it's going to be nice.
1: Yeah, looks like fun.
0: Absolutely. Well, coming up here soon, some Tame Impala and some Sam Smith on B97.
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0: B97, that is Charlie XCX. Now let's check out your sports update with Austin Render, brought to you by Overhead Door. Austin, what's going on?
1: Yeah, Bloomington South girls soccer lost to 7th-ranked Cathedral 2-1. South's goal did come from Addie Alexander. North girls soccer got shut out by Plainfield 1-0. All right, how caught up are you guys on the Lane Kiffin LSU saga in college football?
0: I know literally nothing.
1: Okay. He was at Ole Miss.
2: And then they were going to be in one of the bowl games, and he was like, actually, never mind, I'm going to LSU.
1: Correct. They were in the playoff. They were playing for a national championship.
0: What?
1: And he left to go to LSU.
2: And now they're playing.
1: They're
2: Ole Miss.
1: Playing this weekend.
2: What's happening?
1: The LSU quarterback, Sam Leavitt, they put out an injury report on Wednesdays. On the first injury report, LSU quarterback Sam Leavitt popped up as doubtful.
2: For why?
1: Which is big news because he's a good quarterback and this is a big game.
2: Mm-hmm.
1: Well, ESPN's reporter Pete Thamel is reporting that, quote, no one on the Ole Miss staff is convinced that LSU quarterback Sam Leavitt's appearance is doubtful is sincere.
2: He just doesn't want to play?
1: No, they think LSU's just messing with him.
0: Yeah.
2: Oh, he's going to actually show up.
1: They think he's fine.
0: Yeah,
1: they think he's fine. They think LSU is just trying to be like, hey, our quarterback may not play.
2: They're playing mind tricks?
1: Yeah. I think there's some drama going on here.
0: Interesting.
1: So,
2: is Lane Kiffin, I hate to ask if he's crazy or if he's just like...
1: all coaches are a little crazy, but he's definitely crazy.
0: Okay.
1: Yeah, so that's the drama that I just saw an hour ago from the ESPN reporter. We'll see how that goes.
2: Are they at Ole Miss?
1: At Ole Miss, yeah.
2: Oh.
1: That crowd is going to be
2: crazy.
1: Fired up.
0: Yeah.
2: Wait.
0: Yeah.
1: That's like appointment TV, unfortunately. Is it a night game? It might be a night game.
2: Is it a night game?
1: I hope so, because we can watch our game and then...
2: Appointment TV is this Saturday.
1: 7:30.
2: Yep. 7:30, okay.
1: So we can watch the IU Western Kentucky game, race home, and get LSU Ole Miss on ABC at 7:30.
0: Okay.
1: Game day will be there. It's going to be a scene. There's a little drama right now.
2: Can I ask who the celebrity picker is?
1: I don't think they've announced it yet.
0: Oh.
1: Yeah,
2: should be me.
0: Yeah, it should be you.
1: Are you tied to Ole Miss in some way?
2: No, but it'd be so much fun to be the celebrity guest picker on College Game Day.
1: I know that Katy Perry has done it at Ole Miss before. I'm pulling up a USA Today options. Eli and Archie Manning.
2: Okay.
1: Morgan Freeman is apparently an Ole Miss super fan. Katy Perry, Jackson Dart are a couple others they put on there.
2: I'd love to see Morgan Freeman have to talk to Pat McAfee.
1: That would be a funny interaction.
2: Would they take off their shirts together? Now that would be beautiful TV.
1: There we go. We've got ideas, ESPN. We've got ideas.
0: Yeah, well, coming up soon, some Justin Bieber and some 5 Seconds of Summer on B97.
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0: Now for the weather. Right now, it is mostly sunny and 76. Today, it should stay sunny and hot with a high around 93 and heat index values as high as 101. Then tonight, a slight chance of storms and a low around 71. Tomorrow, a chance of thunderstorms and a high of 87. And then on Saturday, it should clear up nice and sunny throughout the day, but hot again with a high around 92. Coming up here soon, some 5 Seconds of Summer and some Miles Smith. Right now, let's bring it back to the music with some Justin Bieber. This is Yukon on V97.

Miles Smith, that's Stargazing on B97, happening tonight over at the Bloomington Speedway. They are having DJ Ian Asher, going to be there from 6 to around 10 p.m. EDM, DJ type of concert. Looks like it's going to be a ton of fun. It's putting on by My Plots app. You can find out more info or where to get tickets on their website. Ariana Grande coming up in a couple of minutes. Right now, Kalani, it's Folded on B97.

Gracie Abrams on B97. Today's best music. Be on the watch out for tomorrow. Your chance to win some IU football tickets for the Western Kentucky game on Saturday. We will have those tomorrow morning. So listen and tune in to get your chance to win some tickets tomorrow. Right now, Bruno Mars, it's Risk It All on B97.

I see the parties and diamonds. Sometimes when I close my eyes, 6 months of torture, you sold to some forbidden paradise. I loved you truly. You gotta laugh at this.

0: B97. That's Austin from Dasha. Good morning, and thanks for hanging out with us on the show today. It is brought to you by Smithville and Monroe County YMCA. So another very hot day, but that's okay because the AMC persists. So I got to hide in the AC last night and watch Coyote versus Acme, which was really good. I liked it. So maybe looking for some more indoor plans today. We'll see what I end up coming up with. What do you think?
1: Yeah, well, Resident Evil is out.
0: Yeah, that's true.
1: New movie. I'm not going to see it because I'm too scared.
0: Yeah, I know. It looks very scary. It has really, really good reviews.
1: Everyone loves it. But yeah. Zach Kreger's, you are going somewhere. I cannot follow you.
0: Yeah.
1: I'm so sorry. Your big indoor plan today, you're going to be at Ivy Tech.
0: Yeah, I will be at Ivy Tech for a t-shirt drop, 11:30 until we run out. So definitely want to come on the earlier side because we are running low on stock and on sizes. But definitely come say hi and get a free t-shirt.
1: Ivy Tech, main campus?
0: Ivy Tech, the main campus, will be kind of near the cafeteria.
1: Okay.
0: Inside. With the AC.
1: There we go.
0: So it's going to be great.
1: Excited.
0: Absolutely. Yay. Well, it's time for us to head out, but Pam will be on soon. Coming up before then, some Zara Larsson and some Taylor Swift on B97.
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14: So, Jacqueline.
15: Yes, Mom?
14: I wanted to talk to you about something and... Oh, wait. Hold on. I just got a text. Oh, there's another one. Wow. Busy, busy me. So, anyway...
15: Oh, wait, Mom. I just got a message. My friends keep commenting on my comment. Oh, there's another one. So many comments on my comment.
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17: Hey, guys, check out my new video game. 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

0: 97 Somber and My Body Isn't Ready. Good morning. I'm Pam. Coming up, Alex Warren, also Olivia Rodrigo on the way, Tate McRae, and this is Charlie Puth.
1: Run around, run around, run around, throwing that dirt all on my name. Cause you knew that I knew that I knew that I'd call you up. You've been going around, going around, going around every party in LA. Cause you knew.

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0: 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This weekend at the Brown County Playhouse, Friday night, of course, a Fleetwood Mac tribute band. 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

0: B97 requested Bangles with Manic Monday on B97. Let's take a look at what's happening today. It is National Apple Dumpling Day, Professional House Cleaners Day, National Beignet Day, and it is National Pet Bird Day. As far as the weather forecast, it's another very, very warm day out today with a high 94. Tonight, a slight chance of storms, low 71. And for Friday, we do have a chance of showers with a high 87. Saturday, hot, high 92. We'll be right back with CNC Music Factory.
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B97, Bruno Mars with Rosé kicked off the hour with Taylor Swift, and I don't mind playing another Bruno Mars song right now. 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
1: Congratulations to our latest Carpets Plus Color Toss student-athlete spotlight winners, Raiden Todd and Lizzie Bucklin. Raiden Todd is a senior on the Bedford North Lawrence boys soccer team. He moved to the winger position this season and has already scored his first two career goals, including his first penalty kick against Edgewood in a 2-1 victory. He's also excelling in the classroom with a 4.3 GPA. Lizzie Bucklin is a junior at Bloomington South. She's a three-year starter at center back for the girls' soccer team and was named a team captain as just a junior. Lizzie is also a member of the Indy 11 NL soccer team and is in contention for a position on the U.S. junior national team. She's also having a great year in school with a 4.25 GPA. If you know a student-athlete you'd like to nominate, you can do it now at WBWB.com. 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

0: B97, Saturday, another IU home football game. Kickoff is going to be at 4 o'clock this time as we take on Western Kentucky. 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From 1:30 to 3:30, the Rich Hardesty Band will be playing. 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Ariana Grande coming up.
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it. 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

Dominic Fike and Baby Doll on B97. 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

0: say.
1: B97 Pink Pantheress with Zara Larsson and Stateside. I'm Pam. Thanks for joining me. Tomorrow is Friday. You don't need me to tell you that, but woohoo. And it's another home football game weekend with kickoff at 4 on Saturday as we take on Western Kentucky. It's going to be a hot couple of next couple of days, including today. 94 is the high. And tonight we do have a slight chance of showers, low 71. Tomorrow, slight chance of showers, high 86. And on Saturday, looks like a high of 91. Kev's going to take over at 3. Malcolm Todd is next.
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14: Hey, there's my son. 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

Hey, what's up? It's Kev right here on B97. It's going to be another hot one in Bloomington today. Sunny around 93. It's going to feel close to 101 this afternoon. We cool things down a little tomorrow. IU has a pretty busy sports weekend coming up, and apparently somebody's put a $1 million price tag on proving Bigfoot exists. Honestly, for $1 million, I'd at least go look in the woods. Here's Miles Smith on B97.

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Billie Eilish, Sean B 97. Hey, if you got kiddos and you need something to do tonight, Bloomington Parks and Rec is doing Splash and Glow at Switchyard Park. It runs from 7 until 8:30 at the spray pad. They add colored lights and a DJ and basically turn the whole thing into a nighttime splash party. It's for kids 1 through 12 with a parent. Admission is $5 a person. And at 93 degrees today with that heat index of 102, I feel like the city accidentally scheduled this perfectly. You're still a lefty with Boston. On a-

0: before you go, there's something I want you to have.
1: 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But wait a minute, isn't this...
0: Yeah, yes it is.
1: But I thought the old lady dropped it into the ocean in the air.
0: Well, baby, I went down and got it for you.
1: Aw, you shouldn't have.

0: classic from Britney on today's Best Music, B97. My name is Kev, hanging with you. And it looks like Kevin Parker from Tame Impala says there's one part of his past he'd really prefer everybody to stop looking at, his high school pictures. Yeah, but the problem is his publicity team keeps finding old photos and using them to promote his work. And every time one shows up, he cringes, which feels fair. Nobody should have to defend a haircut they chose while also worrying about algebra. Here's Kevin talking about it.
1: Do you know what's funny? Like, whenever I've seen my school photos on the internet, like, over the years, which I have done because, you know, people just find that, I just always cringed so hard, like, and because it's school photos, so there's, like, five of them. When someone from the label or the management, was it whatever, was like, what about this for loser promo? I was like, oh, my God. It's like, we're going to put these up all around, like, LA and New York. So I was like, oh, my God, are you serious? Like, it was funny because I was like, surely not, but I knew they were right.
0: I feel like high school pictures are basically evidence from a time when nobody should have been making permanent fashion decisions. Speaking of Tame Impala, here's Dracula.

0: 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Going to be sunny and hot for the rest of the afternoon. Should see a high around 93. Going to feel as hot as 101 tonight. Partly cloudy, small chance of showers and thunderstorms. Should see a low around 71. And on Friday, a few showers or storms are possible early. Otherwise, it's going to be mostly sunny and cooler. Should see a high right around 87. Got Golden coming up next right here on B97.
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suspicious hair in the woods too. And I know the Morgan Monroe Forest is a hot spot for Bigfoot sightings. Might be time to go outside. Here's Sombra on B97.

The Kid Laroi on B97. So I just got educated. Apparently, the holiday shopping season officially starts October 6th now. Amazon and Target both have big two-day sales planned for October 6th and 7th. Target is talking up discounts on clothes, toys, and electronics, while Amazon says more than a million items are going to be marked down. October 6th. We have somehow reached the point where Christmas shopping starts before people have finished buying Halloween candy. Olivia Dean with Man I Need is on your radio.

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Taylor Swift with Opalites on B97. I love it when internet lore becomes reality. A Wendy's in Oklahoma brought back something called the T-Rex Burger. It has 9 beef patties, 9 slices of cheese, 3,000 calories, and it's only $30. If you can finish it in 10 minutes, you apparently win some sort of prize. I feel like after 9 Wendy's patties and 10 minutes, the prize should probably be somebody quietly checking your pulse. Here's Tame Impala's latest loser on B97.

0: 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Partly cloudy tonight. Got a small chance of showers or a storm. Low around 71. Few showers, storms possibly earlier tomorrow. Then become mostly sunny with a high around 87. Saturday, sunny and hot near 92. 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
1: Me not working hard. Yeah, right. Picture that with a Kodak. Or better yet, go to Times.

0: 5 o'clock freak out is right around the corner. We're getting geared up for it right here on B97. Something you want to hear, let me know. 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
1: Thanks, Kev. Good afternoon. And here's what's happening. An Indiana University baseball player was charged in the state of Florida, accused of sexual cyber harassment after allegedly distributing explicit videos online of a college-aged woman without her consent. The incident is said to have happened almost a year ago over the Twitter platform. IU Athletics is aware of the matter and has turned their internal investigation over to the university's Office of Civil Rights Compliance. The city of Bloomington is inviting residents to help select names for two new streets planned for the Hopewell development, which is located on the former downtown hospital site. The city alleges to have received more than 130 submissions from last week's open submission period, which it has dwindled down to five semifinal choices, which are Fellowship Lane, Hartwell Lane, Perseverance Lane, Possibility Lane, and Welcome Lane. Check out the link to the survey on our social media pages so you can cast your ballot before September the 20th. And the Greene County Sheriff's Department is warning the community of a phone scam where residents are being told they have missed jury duty and must pay a fine to avoid criminal charges. The Sheriff's Office reminds the public that they will never call to ask for payments over the phone. This is Skip Daly, and that's a look at your B97 News.
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Welcome to the 5 o'clock freakout right here on B97. Got a fun one lined up for you today. Actually kick things off with some Taylor Swift. Then you just heard Ed Sheeran with Shivers. 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Downtown 3rd Street near College, still the big construction issue. 3rd remains closed near the Convention Center project, and South College is down to one lane through that area. That means extra traffic around 2nd, 3rd, College, Walnut, and Rogers during the afternoon drive. Allen Street Bridge between Morton and Walnut, it's also closed vehicles around campus. Expect some heavier traffic along East 3rd, 10th Street, Indiana, and 17th with IU football at home Saturday. Memorial Stadium area is going to be busy again this weekend. 5 o'clock freakout is underway right now with Coughlin Orthodontics and Classic Bowling Lanes. You want to hear something? Let me know. 339-9797 right now. It's Kehlani.

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1: Congratulations to our latest Carpets Plus Color Tile Student Athlete Spotlight winners, Rayden Todd and Lizzie Bucklin. Rayden Todd is a senior on the Bedford North Lawrence boys soccer team. He moved to the winger position this season and has already scored his first two career goals, including his first penalty kick against Edgewood in a 2-1 victory. He's also excelling in the classroom with a 4.3 GPA. Lizzie Bucklin is a junior at Bloomington South. She's a three-year starter at center back for the girls' soccer team and was named a team captain as just a junior. Lizzie is also a member of the Indy 11 NL soccer team and is in contention for a position on the U.S. junior national team. She's also having a great year in school with a 4.25 GPA. If you know a student-athlete you'd like to nominate, you can do it now at WBWB.com. 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

7, 5 o'clock freak out on your radio. Just heard a great request from Somber. That one's Home Wrecker. Right now, let's take a quick pause to look at your weather forecast, all brought to you by the IU Credit Union, proud sponsor of IU Athletics and the official home of the IU Athletics MasterCard debit card. Partly cloudy tonight, got a small chance of showers or thunderstorms. Should see a low around 71, few showers or storms possible earlier tomorrow, then becoming mostly sunny and cooler near 87. And Saturday, sunny and hot around 92. 5 o'clock freakout continues with Coughlin Orthodontics and Classic Bowling Lanes. Some of you want to hear, text me a request at 339-9797. Pulled this one off the request lines. It's classic from Zara Larson. It's Lush Life on B97.

0: B97, 5 o'clock freakout is on your radio. That was Post Malone with The Weeknd. That is one right now. Let's take a quick look at what is trending in the world. Google pushing a new video selfie option as a backup way to recover a locked account. Basically, if you get locked out, Google may ask you to look into your webcam so it can make sure you are actually you. The Emmys drew about 6.7 million viewers this year. That's down around 10% from last year. Joe Cool, Snoopy sunglasses wearing alter ego, is going to be part of the 100th Macy's Thanksgiving Day parade. And scientists says that chihuahuas share some genetic makeup with coyotes. If you've ever seen a chihuahua lose its mind at a doorbell, this research feels unnecessary. That's what's trending right here on B97. Coming up, Teddy Swims. Stick around.
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0: 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It feels close to 101 again today. So your AC is still working overtime. 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Here's Skip Daly.
1: Thanks, Kev. Good afternoon, and here's what's happening. An Indiana University baseball player was charged in the state of Florida, accused of sexual cyber harassment after allegedly distributing explicit videos online of a college-aged woman without her consent. The incident is said to have happened almost a year ago over the Twitter platform. IU Athletics is aware of the matter and has turned their internal investigation over to the university's Office of Civil Rights Compliance. The city of Bloomington is inviting residents to help select names for two new streets planned for the Hopewell development, which is located on the former downtown hospital site. The city alleges to have received more than 130 submissions from last week's open submission period, which it has dwindled down to five semifinal choices, which are Fellowship Lane, Hartwell Lane, Perseverance Lane, Possibility Lane, and Welcome Lane. Check out the link to the survey on our social media pages so you can cast your ballot before September the 20th. And the Greene County Sheriff's Department is warning the community of a phone scam where residents are being told they have missed jury duty and must pay a fine to avoid criminal charges. The Sheriff's Office reminds the public that they will never call to ask for payments over the phone. This is Skip Daly, and that's a look at your B97 News.
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Yes, on B97, this is apparently a thing. KFC has decided pickles belong in cheesecake. They've launched a pickle cheesecake as part of their whole pickle theme menu. It has a cookie crust, creamy filling, and actual pieces of sweet dill pickle. They also have a pickle burger and even pickle Pepsi. And at some point, we need to admit pickles won because they are absolutely everywhere right now. Okay, sorry about that rant. Let's get back to the music on B97. Here's Back to Friends from Somber.

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0: That's Leon Thomas with Mutt right here on Beat 97. So there's gonna be something a little different downtown on Saturday. Witch Fest is gonna be taking place on the Monroe County Courthouse lawn from noon until 7. It's free with local artists, vendors, tarot readers, astrology, handmade stuff, and plenty of other mystical things. 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

Gracie Abrams has hit the wall on B97. So Merriam-Webster added about 1,400 new words and definitions. We have officially reached the point where trash panda, Sunday scaries, cuffing season, Rick Roll, and yacht rock are all in the dictionary, which means if your English teacher ever told you those were not real words, technically, you just won. It just took a while. My vote for the best edition definitely has to be Trash Panda. I mean, raccoons have definitely earned it. Here's Alex Warren with Ordinary.

0: B97, today's best music. All right, I'm out. Partly cloudy tonight. Going to see a small chance of showers or storms. Should see a low around 71. Tomorrow looks cooler, mostly sunny around 87. A few possible early showers. Saturday, sunny and hot again, especially for kickoff. Going to see a high right around 92. Don't forget, I got IU men's soccer home tomorrow night at 7:30. IU football hosts Western Kentucky at 4 on Saturday. Have a great rest of your Thursday. I'm Kev. Olivia is coming up on your radio next, right here on B97.
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15: 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I just got a text. 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